corner of our mouths, and I feel like I'm laughing in a dream. If I was young, I could wait outside your school, 'cause your face is like the cover of a magazine.

conversations with my bloodshot eyes. Hard to focus when the pressure makes you blind. All I wanted was to make some art, talk some shit. Didn't really care about getting rich. Now they make this hard, trying to make me quit.

0: Белое радио. 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
1: Today. My head's on fire and we trash the place. Tears of frustration stay in the way, like maps of the pain that are on your face. Take a guide and you're leaving home, stepping on the glass where a picture broke. You won't tell me where you go. Said I had my chance, ain't love no more.

I was a stone. 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But I lost my rough edges in your way.

There's so much hate in this world. Between the lines of the pages we turn. Take two our keys to express how we feel. 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

place, born, bred, and sold their acceptance. But we will find our redemption, united in peaceful objection. There's still so much love on this planet. The news only shows us the damage.

0: material is composed by cold and hot quantum. All characters of material is the reflection of proton's shell.
1: Белое радио.

Crisis in the supermarket prices. Prospects not the nicest. My wife is about as cold as ice is. When stressed, she's not the wisest. Who is? We all got baggage. Hers is financial. Peace to my uncle Ansel. Thanks to a loan from him, we still have a home to live in. I'm learning to ride the rhythm. When she come in, face full of arguing. Another nice night in ruined. Remembering back when we was just into each other. Now we just injure each other without thinking. And when the silence fall and the world gets really small, she crawl into bed. I'm in my 350Z, high speed meditation just to ease my head. Light beep on as I slide in, put the music on to keep me from crying. A tear may escape as I scrape first gear, but have no fear, I'll never stop trying. I'll never stop trying. Stop trying.

dreams. Blend with the mystic reality and finally I'm free. Traveling instantaneously through space till I reach that place within me that has no trace of a beginning, has no end, and where I both receive and send. 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

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Afloat free in the realm of eternity, the essential inner drama, where my rhythm resonates through all phenomena. Full upper, original stamina. Look upper, another speed camera. Physical laws unravel. I travel through the fabric of the unseen, going mad quick.

of this prison cell. I love you long and I love you well. So bury me in the kitchen.